Give me back my money. Back my money. You said you pay me back. I'm broke and I'm back. You deserve a smack and for slacking.

0: 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Skyscrapers and everything.
1: Hey, brother. Hey, come here, Slick. Hey, huh? you look hip, man. Hey, you wanna make yourself $5, man?
0: Yeah, brother.
1: Hey, look here, run this across the street for me right quick, okay? Run this across the street for me.
0: Hey. What? Huh? I don't know. What? I'm just going across the street.
2: Shut your mouth.
0: Oh, no. What'd I do?
2: Turn around, turn around. Put your hands behind your back. Let's go.
3: A jury of your peers having found you guilty. 10 years.
0: What?
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0: God, no.

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Now you do what they told you. 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

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And now you do what they told you. And now you do what they told you. And now you do what they told you.

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She said, come on in now, buddy, you know my husband just now left. 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
0: Yeah. I even asked David Geffen personally if he'd buy it for me. 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

Carousels in the carnival arcade, searching everywhere from steeplechase to palisades, in any shooting gallery where promises are made. To walk away, walk away, walk away, walk away from color codes and Whitley Bay.